0: Still a banger. Ella Langley on Kim FM 99.5. Coming up in just a few minutes, I've got your chance to check out a movie. Fox Tucson Theater Summer Movie two small popcorns. So you get to take a total of four people. You get two popcorns to share among yourselves. And you can check out When Harry Met Sally this weekend, or Ratatouille later in the month, or Sideways at the beginning of August. And your chance to call in and win that is coming up in a few minutes. Today would have been Toby Keith's birthday. We'll salute him, pay tribute to him in a moment. And first, look at Kim FM traffic from the Cruz & Associates Personal Injury Attorneys Traffic Center with Crickets.
1: 29th Street at I-10. Collision occurred there. Looks like travel impacted 29th Street east side of I-10. Maybe use 22nd Street as an alternate route. A lot of backups on the eastbound I-10 frontage road as you approach 29th Street. Also had an earlier crash that occurred on Tangerine east of I-10. And we do have some, looks like travel might be blocked for westbound Tangerine approaching I-10. And I'm Cricket with your Kim FM traffic.
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He, of course, passed away a few years ago. A couple minutes away, your chance to win yourself some movie tickets to Fox Tucson Theater. 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
1: Here's a chance to go to the movies, the Fox Tucson Theater Summer Movie. I got When Harry Met Sally this weekend. Ratatouille's coming up July 19th. Sideways August 1st. I got 4 movie tickets, 2 popcorns for you if you're calling number 9. 520-369-5446. 520-369-KIIM. 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
2: Good. I've got a great proposition for you. 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
2: 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You got 4 tickets and 2 small popcorns. Congratulations.
1: Oh, my gosh. Thank you.
2: 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And we'll give you another crack at that tomorrow afternoon here on Kim FM. In the meantime, Crickets here with Kim FM Traffic from the Cruz & Associates Personal Injury Attorneys Traffic Center.
3: 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Costco Drive-In Thornydale collision just reported again at Thornydale and Costco Drive. Had an earlier wreck that occurred on 29th Street at I-10 on 29th Street at I-10. It's in the clearing stages, mostly backups on the eastbound I-10 frontage road at 29th Street. Also, we've got some pretty heavy backups for travel that's headed eastbound on Broadway as you approach Church Avenue, slowing Speedway Boulevard at Main Avenue, and travel busy on Miracle Mile at Flowing Wells. And I'm Cricket with your Kim FM traffic.
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16: A better life with Dr. Sanjay Gupta.
17: Osteoporosis affects millions of people in the United States and around the world. It's a disease that basically causes someone's bones to become weak, brittle, and porous, which can increase their risk of fractures. Now, the good news here is there are things you can do other than, or in addition to, taking medications to prevent fractures before it's too late. One is to up your intake of calcium and vitamin D. You also want to eat more protein. One functional medicine dietitian told us that that helps build muscle, and if you're building muscle strength, then you are also building bone strength. You want to be mindful of your workouts. The best ways to build bone density, one therapist told us, are going to be resistance exercises like lifting weights, and also exercises that make your bones take a bit of an impact, such as jumping or even running, just loading the bones a little bit more. I'm Dr. Sanjay Gupta, helping you live a better life.
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excessive heat warning continues through tomorrow. We have had some wind pickup here at the studios at Oracle and Roger. Could be some storms moving into the area. If nothing else, we'll get some of the wind from the outflow. 81 for tomorrow morning's start, and then 108 for tomorrow's high. That excessive heat warning continues through tomorrow. And Friday into the weekend, looks like triple-digit temps with the best chance of rain maybe Sunday. 105 now at KIMFM, 99.5.

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2: 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Fender. I said Fender or Bender. I'm sorry, I forgot his name. I met like 20 dogs on Sunday.
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2: 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Earlier wreck occurred 29th Street at I-10 on 29th Street at I-10. There's backups on the eastbound I-10 frontage road approaching 29th Street. And of course, 22nd Street remains closed between Tucson Boulevard and Cherry Belster Avenue. Could use Broadway or Aviation Parkway instead. And I'm Cricket with your KIMFM traffic.
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8: A better life with Dr. Sanjay Gupta.
9: Osteoporosis affects millions of people in the United States and around the world. It's a disease that basically causes someone's bones to become weak, brittle, and porous, which can increase their risk of fractures. Now, the good news here is there are things you can do other than, or in addition to, taking medications to prevent fractures before it's too late. One is to up your intake of calcium and vitamin D. You also want to eat more protein. One functional medicine dietitian told us that that helps build muscle, and if you're building muscle strength, then you are also building bone strength. You want to be mindful of your workouts. The best ways to build bone density, one therapist told us, are going to be resistance exercises like lifting weights, and also exercises that make your bones take a bit of an impact, such as jumping or even running, just loading the bones a little bit more. I'm Dr. Sanjay Gupta, helping you live a better life.
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0: 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The new Cody Johnson song is called Horseback.
1: He's a ranch hand in a pinch, man. 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

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They've added some dates to their 2026 tour. So far, nothing really close to Tucson, but we'll let you know if that changes. And Josh Ross now on KMFM.

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In the meantime, our 710 payoff question jackpot is $250 from Hughes Federal Credit Union and Max Shannon and Pork Chop on Kim FM.

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1: I love a first cast when the water's glass and the line starts to run. 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
13: A better life with Dr. Sanjay Gupta.
14: There are lots of things you can measure to get an idea of how healthy you are at any given moment. Temperature, heart rate, blood pressure, just to name a few. But how about how healthy you will be and how long you're likely to live? According to a new study out of the University of Buffalo, two simple strength tests are pretty accurate at predicting longevity in older women. One is hand grip strength, and the other is how quickly people can stand up from a seated position without using their arms. By the way, I remember interviewing former President Jimmy Carter when he was quite old and being really impressed how he just popped out of the chair without using his arms. Not a lot of older people can actually do that. But I think the message here is that maintaining strength as you age is going to help you perform everyday activities, but also help you avoid injury and stay independent. I'm Dr. Sanjay Gupta, helping you live a better life.
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15: Osteoporosis affects millions of people in the United States and around the world. It's a disease that basically causes someone's bones to become weak, brittle, and porous, which can increase their risk of fractures. Now, the good news here is there are things you can do other than, or in addition to, taking medications to prevent fractures before it's too late. One is to up your intake of calcium and vitamin D. You also want to eat more protein. One function

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Good morning, good evening, whatever time of day it is for you. Always happy that you are here. My name is Justin. This is the Overnight Ride. 7 summers ago, what was going on? That was the chicken sandwich war summer. Popeyes put one out, and everyone put one out. They were selling out. People were fighting each other over chicken sandwiches. Simpler times. Here's Morgan Wallen.

0: I thought I was the smartest man in the world. I thought I discovered something that someone else never discovered. My name's Justin. This is the Overnight Ride. While I was helming at the beach, I was taking care of my family dog, Murphy. She loves her walks. We were doing like 5 walks a day. And at the beach, there's a lot of sand. And one thing I don't love about dogs is you got to pick up their poop, and I gag. No matter what happens, I'm just down there going, huh? Huh? And my mom has these newspaper bags that she buys that work really well. They mask the smell, and they go up to my elbow, so I don't have to be anywhere near the poo. But as I'm walking her near the beach, she goes up on this little ridge, does her business in the poo. It rolls down in the sand, coated in the sand, eliminating the smell and making it easier to pick up. So for the next 4 days, I made sure she went in that spot. I bragged to my mom, bragged to my dad. I said, I found a perfect spot. This is amazing. We should do it more often. Have her poop in sand. And my dad goes, yeah, cat people invented that. It's called a litter box. I went from feeling like the smartest man in the world to the smallest man in the world in a couple seconds.
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11: 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Ask them how the posts in their feed make them feel. These apps are built to be addictive, so kids, all of us in fact, will keep coming back for more, even when we are made to feel worse. It's bizarre. 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I'm Dr. Sanjay Gupta, helping you live a better life.
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Charles Wesley Godwin, Luke Combs, Better That Way on the Overnight Ride. So Parker McCollum is recording an acoustic album in 4 days. A little update. He said, halfway through grinding, it's getting weird. My hands and head are hurting. It's also getting insanely good at times. What a journey so far. And it looks like Vincent Mason may be a part of this unknown acoustic album. We don't even know the songs that are going to be on it. It's Parker killing me on the Overnight Ride. One.

0: I'm Justin. It's the Overnight Ride. Lainey Wilson does some pretty good accents. She tried a Boston accent. It wasn't good, but her Valley Girl one, very good.
1: We're in Boston, Massachusetts. We're here playing with the Boston Pops. And I'm going to read you some names from towns from around Boston, around Massachusetts. Lake Charagooga, Manga Chaga, Ruga, Manga Chaga, Chaga, Manga Ruga. Is that right? Sorry, I mispronounced that one. What I meant to say is Lake Charamanga, Chugamanga, Charamanga, Ganga, Maga.
2: Unreal.
1: I know we all.
0: The second accent, really good. When she gets rid of her accent, it's kind of freaky. New from Lainey, Phone Keys Wallet on the Overnight Ride.

0: Still no update on what kind of food Taylor Swift and Travis Kelce had at their wedding. My name's Justin. This is The Overnight Ride. Really the only thing I care about. I need to see how these people eat. And they have the same food that we have at weddings. But now people are kind of speculating where the honeymoon will be. And according to reports, it's very locked down. Very secretive. More locked down than the wedding. I feel like they should go somewhere random for their honeymoon. Not like a luscious or spacious island. Like they just roll up to a Six Flags. No one expects it.
1: We're here for you. Second and third shifters, we are here for you. More of The Overnight Ride is next.
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Got

0: My name's Justin. This is the Overnight Ride. Eric Church doing a couple nights in Red Rocks. I believe last night was the last of three, but revealed he is releasing his own signature guitar. Hardy, Eric Church, Morgan Wallen, Tim McGraw, MacArthur on the Overnight Ride.
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Tomorrow is the day. The music video for Love is Blind, Ian Munsick, hits YouTube. Yours truly is featured for 10 to 15 seconds. Rough cut was 15. Final cut may be 8. I have no idea. You told

0: 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My boss broke into my house. My name's Justin. This is the Overnight Ride. Broke into my apartment with a few of my other coworkers. I gave them access to my apartment while I was gone to go to the pool party that my community was hosting. I was being a good friend. I come home from vacation. In my living room is a large plaque. Now, we get these plaques for gold records and stuff like that, except this one my boss received could not fit in his office. I made fun of him for how obnoxiously big it was. It's 6 feet wide and 4 feet high and has his name right in the middle, thanking him. Made fun of him for weeks. I go away for 6 days. I walk in my apartment. It's on my couch. I start freaking out because I thought something fell off the ceiling. I thought the ceiling had caved in. So now the plaque is in my living room. I have no place to put it, nor am I going to hang it up because I think it's going to rip the wall apart. I don't know what to do. So now I have to figure out a way to break into my boss's house. Now, he approves my vacation and approves my checks, so this is going to be a little temperamental. I will update you, but I'm breaking in. I'll figure it out. I don't care if he has Ring cameras.
1: Be right back.
2: 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Thank you for being part of our family. The Overnight Ride will be right back.
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11: Few people now have asked me about a TikTok trend that they've come across. It's called 75 Hard. The challenge was created by entrepreneur and author Andy Frisella, who calls it a, quote, transformative mental toughness program and an Ironman for your brain. So here's what it entails. Eat a structured diet with no alcohol, drink a gallon of water, read 10 pages of nonfiction, take a progress photo, and complete 2 45-minute workouts, one of them outdoors, every day for 75 days. Quite a challenge. We asked CNN fitness contributor Dana Santis about this, who reminded us that sustainable fitness isn't about punishment or proving discipline through extremes. It's about building habits that integrate into your lifestyle in a way that feels supportive and repeatable. If you ask me, that's going to be the key to long-term success. I'm Dr. Sanjay Gupta, helping you live a better life.
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Well, if he wasn't doing this, he'd either be a cattle farmer or a baseball coach. I think we can all agree. We're glad he's doing this. Talking about John Morgan. Kid myself on the overnight ride.

I have a theory. Stay with me. That's Jelly Roll Hands Up on the Overnight Ride. There's so many random clips of Morgan Wallen from the Still the Problem tour. I think we're going to get a full-on concert film. 2 years of touring the same album. We may get it. Ella, Morgan, I Can't Love You Anymore on the Overnight Ride. I found-

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horseback. Now he's a buckskin, 15 hands, 5-time team rope champion. She never liked him, she don't need him. Hell, she don't even know how to feed him.

Later on tonight, Thomas Rhett kicks off his tour right here in Nashville at Geodis Park, where the Nashville Soccer Club plays. A lot of surprises in store, I believe. And earlier this evening, he received his star on the Music City Walk of Fame. Big week for TR. It's after all the bars are closed.

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seems to be a new band member in Shane Prophet's band, Pennsylvania Snapping Turtle, played a show in Scranton and had a snapping turtle on stage, which he held by the back of the show. Said it was the biggest he ever saw. Was it backstage? Like, so many questions. Shane picked it up and sang a song with it. Help.

0: Everybody's talking about it, so we got to talk about it. My name's Justin. It's the Overnight Ride. The Pringles buns, you know, Pringles the chips, the mustache guy on the front. They've made hot dog buns, three favorite flavors of fans, sour cream and onion, barbecue, honey mustard, two drops. One went live at noon Eastern on Wednesday, immediately sold out. The next one is July 15th. At noon Eastern as well. The bun, it's just one bun, but it comes packaged in the Pringles can. So you can have the satisfaction of sliding out the bun for your hot dog. I like the satisfaction of sliding out the chips. Will they be good? I don't know. We'll have to wait and see the reviews. I'm just like a potato bun guy with my hot dog. But I've been thinking about Pringles a lot lately since I saw this news drop. They're like the particle board of potato chips. It's not a sliced potato. It's a bunch of potatoes smashed together. They're the particle board of chips. Particle Pringles.
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1: Still banking on the Morgan Wallen dates at the end of July in Philadelphia. The last two dates, it's still the problem tour. Florida Georgia Line shows up. Still banking on it. Don't we? On the overnight ride. Wouldn't

there ever was a documentary about having a problem with Facebook Marketplace, Chase Matthew believes he would be in it. It's Holding It Down on the Overnight Ride.

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Megan Maroney on the show tomorrow. Brantley Gilbert on the show next week. Week and a half. Probably should have looked at my schedule on my phone before I started talking here. It's Brantley Gilbert, Good Damn, on the Overnight Ride.

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Big one tomorrow on the show. Megan Maroney returns. Always a fun time with her. And can confirm that Boots the dog will be here. It's Medicine on the Overnight Ride.

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Welcome to The Overnight Ride, live from Nashville to hometowns across the USA.

0: 1 hour and 28 minutes. My name's Justin. This is the Overnight Ride. Every couple of years, they drop this knowledge on us, but new research says that Americans say the best movie length, 88 minutes, which is 1 hour and 28 minutes. I would say that's the perfect time for a comedy. Here's what we really need to do. We need to start sorting movies on Netflix, on planes, anywhere, by their length, not the genre. Sometimes I want to pop a movie on, and I only got like an hour and a half to go, or I got like 3 hours to kill. I want to be able to sort them by length. Kind of like how you can do music on your phone. By length, not by genre. Because I'll watch anything. I'll watch a good movie. I'll watch a bad movie. I'll watch a good bad movie. A good bad movie, for example, would be Roadhouse, a classic. It's a bad movie, but it's a good movie at the same time. I need to sort them by lengths. Now, saying all this, I'll make a proclamation, because plane movies are a different thing. You know, if you got a, you got like an hour and 20 minute flight, you're not going to put a movie on. You got a long flight, though. The perfect movie to put on, maybe the only plane movie you should be watching, hits all the boxes. It's Crazy Rich Asians. Trust me on it. Next time you're on a plane, next time you take a vacation, put it on. Call me up and give me a thank you.
1: 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The Overnight Ride will be right back.
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9: For more than a decade, the Environmental Working Group has put out a list of the so-called Dirty Dozen. These are the non-organic produce contaminated with the highest levels of pesticides. Well, this year, spinach topped the list, followed by kale, collard, mustard greens, strawberries, grapes, nectarines, peaches, cherries, apples, blackberries, pears, potatoes, and blueberries. Now, all these fruits and vegetables are part of a healthy diet, so no one is saying you shouldn't eat them. Point is, though, you could consider buying these items organic if and when you can, and then taking extra care when you wash them. The FDA recommends rinsing all fruits and vegetables, even the ones that are organic, under running water that is slightly warmer than room temperature. Don't use soap, bleach, or any fancy produce washes. I'm Dr. Sanjay Gupta, helping you live a better life.
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Instagram, Justin Off Air. Thank you to Brian for messaging me on Instagram. His son just wrote a song for Josh Ross. Pretty cool. It's Morgan Wallen. And I got better.

Kane Brown on the cover of Inked magazine, a magazine about tattoos. He said he got tattoos on his hands, so he wouldn't be able to get a desk job. Tattoos on his hands made him go all in on music, and it's worked out. It's KB Woman on the Overnight Ride. Hey, it's not a-

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Can confirm the new Corey Kent and Jason Aldean song will be out on the 17th, so a little bit of a week away. Big week for Corey, though. Announced that and open for Eric Church at Red Rocks. Corey Kent, Coe Wetzel. 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

It's a real chair. Do you know it's a real chair? Kenny Chesney, brand new exhibit in the Country Music Hall of Fame. The wicker chair that inspired Old Blue Chair will be there. I thought the chair was a thought, but it's physical. You can go see it.

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1: It sounds Florida Georgia Line-y. I don't know if it is, but Tyler Hubbard is teasing new music. And I can see FGL cutting it. I think it's a solo project still, but I can see it.

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So Parker McCollum is on day three and a half of a 4-day studio session where he is making an acoustic album. Says he's grinding it out. It's going to sound good. Then he posted a picture of Vincent Mason. So maybe Vincent Mason also on with Parker. Vincent by himself. Here's Wish You Well.

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Live from Nashville and heard across America, this is the Overnight Ride.

0: I'm Justin. This is the Overnight Ride. Who's this?
1: Jeff the Joe Guy.
0: Jeff, calling us from Dallas. What do you got tonight?
1: What beverage do you drink on the 4th of July?
0: What beverage do you drink on the 4th of July? What?
1: Liberty.
0: So cheesy. You know some bar probably ran that special.
1: Yeah. Why did the firecracker go to the hair salon?
0: Why did the firecracker go to the hair salon? Why?
1: Because he needed to trim his bangs. What's a cannibal's favorite song?
0: What's a cannibal's favorite song? What?
1: Head, shoulders, knees, and toes.
0: Oh, man. Ruin the song.
1: Did you know that when you drive in Louisiana, the swamps, they just go right by you?
0: Oh, man.
1: What do you get when you cross a hippo, an elephant, and a rhino?
0: A hippo, an elephant, and a rhino, what?
1: Elefino. This is Jeff the Joke Guy, signing off.
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7: A Better Life with Dr. Sanjay Gupta.
8: Osteoporosis affects millions of people in the United States and around the world. It's a disease that basically causes someone's bones to become weak, brittle, and porous, which can increase their risk of fractures. Now, the good news here is there are things you can do other than, or in addition to, taking medications to prevent fractures before it's too late. One is to up your intake of calcium and vitamin D. You also want to eat more protein. One functional medicine dietitian told us that that helps build muscle, and if you're building muscle strength, then you are also building bone strength. You want to be mindful of your workouts. The best ways to build bone density, one therapist told us, are going to be resistance exercises like lifting weights, and also exercises that make your bones take a bit of an impact, such as jumping or even running, just loading the bones a little bit more. I'm Dr. Sanjay Gupta, helping you live a better life.
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Megan Maroney on the show tomorrow. My name's Justin. This is the Overnight Ride. Going to ask her about her dog boots, the pink dolphin keychain, and what she thinks about the Florida Georgia Line reunion. I know she's a big FGL fan.

I don't wish a bad travel day on my worst enemy, but Ashley McBride had one. It was so bad, she went to brush her teeth and used moisturizer instead of toothpaste. 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Ella Langley, Morgan Wallen, I can't love you anymore.

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Something new now. It's Carter Faith, Wyatt Flores. Nothing better to do on the overnight ride.

Since my friends and I are doing this in private, I feel like I can let you in on the inside joke. 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Song's great, though. Zach John King, and Get to Drinking.

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0: Toby Keith. Yesterday would have been his 65th birthday.
2: That's right.
0: All right. Crank his Tucker Wetmore up. 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
16: You know, summer is a great time to re-examine how much time your kids are spending on social media, along with what they are seeing and who they are engaging with. Ask them how the posts in their feed make them feel. These apps are built to be addictive, so kids, all of us in fact, will keep coming back for more, even when we are made to feel worse. It's bizarre. You might need to help your son or daughter reset their algorithm by unfollowing certain accounts and following or interacting with more positive ones. They might need suggestions of other healthier things to do, or to see you leading the way by example and putting your own phone away. In the run-up to bedtime, everyone's phone should go away, no questions asked. And if you need some help, sort of, I guess, resetting expectations, try engaging parents of your kids' friends for a more coordinated effort. I'm Dr. Sanjay Gupta, helping you live a better life.

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0: 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How about some good news, Shannon?
1: I don't know if you've seen the video that's going viral about this husky dog that chases a bear away when he's trying to protect the little boy in the family.
0: Crazy.
1: It happened in Connecticut, and they have the family house cam, and all of a sudden, you see a little boy run, and a bear comes in the picture, and a husky chasing right after it. And this husky is not letting that bear near the kiddo. He chases the bear under a boat that's on the property. But even then, he's like, He keeps barking and going at that bear, nips it on its little booty until it runs away, and the little boy is safe, and the dog was not injured either.
0: Nope. Wow. Everybody's good.
1: Yes.
0: Wow. Chopper.
2: Yeah, congratulations to our very own University of Arizona. They have won the 2025-26 All-State Commissioners Cup. Big 12 Conference has announced this marks the first time in school history that the U of A has claimed the top overall athletic program award. Some of the things are based on, the award is based on athletic dominance, high postseason participation, and academic success. School records this year was 92% graduation success rate, along with the school record semester. 3.4 in the fall, 3.413 in the spring.
1: Whoa.
2: So way to go, Wildcats.
1: Nice. Let's go.
2: That's a very prestigious award that they won.
1: University of Arizona. Nice.
0: Good job, Wildcats. South Carolina restaurant owner is being praised for returning $12,000 he found hidden inside an old cabinet. The cabinet had been left behind by a previous tenant, so he tracked the guy down, which turned out to be great because the man was fighting a serious health battle, drowning in medical bills, so he was thrilled to have that $12,000 back. The restaurant owner say is being hailed as a good Samaritan because he found the money while he was cleaning the building after a fire left his business closed for months.
1: Oh my goodness.
0: And he could have used the money too for repairs, but decided to give it back anyway. He said he was always taught to do the right thing.
1: That's amazing.
0: That is good news.
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8: You know, summer is a great time to re-examine how much time your kids are spending on social media, along with what they are seeing and who they are engaging with. Ask them how the posts in their feed make them feel. These apps are built to be addictive, so kids, all of us in fact, will keep coming back for more, even when we are made to feel worse. It's bizarre. You might need to help your son or daughter reset their algorithm by unfollowing certain accounts and following or interacting with more positive ones. They might need suggestions of other healthier things to do, or to see you leading the way by example and putting your own phone away. In the run-up to bedtime, everyone's phone should go away, no questions asked. And if you need some help, sort of, I guess, resetting expectations, try engaging parents of your kids' friends for a more coordinated effort. I'm Dr. Sanjay Gupta, helping you live a better life.

0: 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Mm-hmm. We got the live contest going right now to give away a trip to Las Vegas to see Old Dominion.
1: Oh, yeah.
0: Right? And I'm just looking at the schedule for stuff that we have upcoming. We'll have some Lee Bryce tickets for you next week, looks like.
1: Mm-hmm.
0: We'll have some Tracy Lawrence tickets for you towards the end of the month. 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
12: A colleague of mine went to a meeting of the primetime seniors the other week. There are programs like this all over the country for people in their 60s, 70s, 80s, and beyond to stay active. It's not just something to keep older folks busy. It helps to keep their bodies in shape and their brain sharp. Showing up with a good attitude is a must, and research shows that having the right mindset actually does lead to better physical aging. So if you need some suggestions to boost your positivity, experts we talked to recommended focusing on goals, which can boost your confidence. Practice gratitude, they said. One of the seniors my colleague met told her that just waking up in the morning is, quote, better than the alternative. That's true. Focus on the things you can control. Diet and exercise, and very importantly, surround yourself with positive people, because that can be contagious. I'm Dr. Sanjay Gupta, helping you live a better life.
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0: KMFM 99.5, Max Shannon Porkchop. That's Lee Bryce right there. Mm-hmm. We're just talking about him as part of the Summer of America 250. We'll have some tickets to give away for the Lee Bryce Show, which will be at Desert Island Casino in November.
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1: Good morning. I'm News 4 Tucson's Andrew Capasso with your KMFM continuing morning news. Tonight, a chance for people in several communities to hear from candidates before casting their ballot. In Benson, the VFW hosting a town hall for candidates running for mayor and council. That's at the VFW on 5th Street. It starts at 6 o'clock in Benson. And in Marana, voters with a chance to ask town council candidates some questions. That's at the Wheeler Taft Abbott Senior Library near Silverbell and Cortero. That also starts at 6. The city of Tucson getting $25 million in federal grant money. Leaders say that's to help replace the bridge over the Rito River. The money coming through the U.S. Department of Transportation's Build Grant Program. There's no date yet set for when that work will begin in Tucson. And an important deadline ahead of the July 21st primary, it's creeping closer. The last day to request a mail-in ballot's tomorrow. You've got till midnight to make that request. After you get it, the recommended deadline to mail back the ballot is July 14th. Remember, it needs to be back by 7 on the 21st to count. I'm Andrew Capasso with your KMFM continuing morning news.
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4: 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Looks like we don't have much going on right now besides construction. Again, you got to watch your speed in those construction zones. And you do have travel restrictions on Grant at I-10 and in other locations along Grant, which makes Grant at the interstate kind of busy. And that builds up Speedway and Prince and Miracle Mile at the interstate too. I'm Shannon. 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

0: Kim FM, 99.5, Riley Green. He's trying to change his mind. So, Bonnie Tyler passed away.
1: I heard that. Woke up to that news this morning. She was 74?
0: 75. Yeah.
1: Did they say what happened?
0: No, she was in the, I saw that she was in a hospital last week, and I thought they said that she had just, that she'd been released, but I don't know whether they just, you know, let her go home for her final days or what happened.
2: Sad.
0: Yeah. Well, you know, it's that, I think it's that time in a lot of people's lives where a lot of these, a lot of the pop stars and things that, you know, and when you hear the songs.
1: Total Eclipse of the Heart. Come on now, you know who we're talking about.
0: Yep.
1: Wow.
0: Yeah.
1: Sad. That's too young.
0: Yeah. I agree.
2: Yeah. Don't forget about holding out for a hero.
1: I need a hero. Yeah.
2: And she did a country pop version of It's a Heartache as well.
1: That's right. Mm-hmm. I forgot about that one.
0: Yeah. Would she put a pedal steel behind it? I don't think I ever heard that one.
2: Well, you know.
1: Well, it wasn't a big crossover here, but...
2: Yeah. It barely crossed over.
0: Yeah. It crossed over at your house.
2: Yeah.
0: That's what I'm hearing. Mm-hmm. Okay.
1: On our cassette tape at home that we had to rewind with a pencil.
2: That's right.
0: Wow. Wow. That takes you right back, doesn't
1: yep,
0: it?
1: Yep. For sure.
0: Well, kids, you don't have any idea what we're talking about.
1: Uh-uh.
0: $250 about an hour from now.
1: Mm-hmm.
0: You could buy a couple of cassettes. I wonder if you could find... They started re-releasing stuff on cassette, didn't they?
1: Yeah. That's crazy.
2: Goodwill still carries cassettes. You can still get, you know, Goodwill.
0: And you get a cassette Bookmans. Player? Or do you have to use a boombox?
2: I think you have to get a cassette player.
1: Yeah.
2: Or a boombox.
0: Old school.
2: Yeah.
1: Yep.
2: Amazon sells them, so.
1: Of course.
2: Of course, yeah.
0: Doesn't Amazon sell everything?
2: Pretty much.
0: Pretty sure they do.
1: My favorite part of Tucson Window and Door.
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7: Better Life with Dr. Sanjay Gupta.
18: For decades, the prevailing wisdom for someone who's had a heart attack has been to put them on beta blockers for the rest of their life. But new research suggests that might not be necessary, and that the benefits of these medications probably taper off after a year or two. On the whole, and for the average person, beta blockers are very safe and very effective. But, as with any medication, they can come with a cost, a financial one, and also potential side effects. We're talking about things like fatigue, dizziness, dry mouth, dry eyes. I want to be clear when I say that you absolutely should talk to your doctor before starting or stopping any medication. Point is, if you're years out from a heart attack and you're in otherwise good health, you might want to ask your doctor about discontinuing beta blockers. You'll want to, of course, keep up a healthy lifestyle, diet, exercise, and sleep. I'm Dr. Sanjay Gupta, helping you live a better life.
0: Well, it's going to be hot. Did you guys get a little rain yesterday afternoon?
1: None.
0: Nope. Nothing?
1: Nope. Not at all.
0: Nothing? We got a little bit, yeah. And it got windy as all get out. It was crazy.
1: Mm-hmm.
0: 108 again for the high. The extreme heat warning is in effect until 8 o'clock tonight. It's going to feel like 110 out there. And about a 50-50 chance of some rain maybe today. So
1: really? Mm-hmm. Okay.
0: Maybe today. Yeah, cook up a thunderstorm maybe in the afternoon. Overnight low is going to be right around 80 and looks like 106 tomorrow. It's not terrible out there now. 81, still a little warm, but not too bad.

KMFM 99.5. Your first national keyword of the day for the Old Dominion Flyway to Las Vegas. Coming up here in just about 2 hours. I know. You already know. It's around 8:20.

0: KIMFM 99.5, Max Shannon, Pork Chop. Well, if you're seeing smoke in the air over around Broadway and Swan.
1: Yes, there is a fire, but fire crews are on scene already. It's a residential fire, okay, a little northeast of that area. But in case you see the smoke, that's what it is. They've pretty much got the fire about knocked out by now, but that's what's going on over near northeast of Broadway and Swan.
0: Yeah, so if you're headed into work this morning and you're seeing that and you go, wow, I wonder what that is. Mm-hmm. Well, now you know.
1: Our crew's got it.
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1: 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Again, we mentioned it a bit ago, northeast of Broadway and Swan. We do have a residential fire. It should be out or just about out by now. Fire crews have been on scene for probably the last at least 30 minutes or so. So that's what the smoke is in the area of Broadway and Swan. And remember, travel restrictions. Southbound Park between 22nd Street and 36th Street in that construction zone. I'm Shannon. That's your traffic on KIMFM.
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0: 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How about some good news, Shannon?
1: I don't know if you've seen the video that's going viral about this husky dog that chases a bear away when he's trying to protect the little boy in the family.
0: Crazy.
1: It happened in Connecticut, and they have the family house cam, and all of a sudden, you see a little boy run, and a bear comes in the picture, and a husky chasing right after it. And this husky is not letting that bear near the kiddo. He chases the bear under a boat that's on the property. But even then, he's like, He keeps barking and going at that bear, nips it on its little booty until it runs away, and the little boy is safe, and the dog was not injured either.
0: Nope. Wow. Everybody's good.
1: Yes.
0: Wow. Chopper.
2: Yeah, congratulations to our very own University of Arizona. They have won the 2025-26 All-State Commissioners Cup. Big 12 Conference has announced this marks the first time in school history that the U of A has claimed the top overall athletic program award. Some of the things are based on, the award is based on athletic dominance, high postseason participation, and academic success. School records this year was 92% graduation success rate, along with the school record semester. 3.4 in the fall, 3.413 in the spring.
1: Whoa.
2: So way to go, Wildcats.
1: Nice. Let's go.
2: That's a very prestigious award that they won.
1: University of Arizona. Nice.
0: Good job, Wildcats. South Carolina restaurant owner is being praised for returning $12,000 he found hidden inside an old cabinet. The cabinet had been left behind by a previous tenant, so he tracked the guy down, which turned out to be great because the man was fighting a serious health battle, drowning in medical bills, so he was thrilled to have that $12,000 back. The restaurant owner say is being hailed as a good Samaritan because he found the money while he was cleaning the building after a fire left his business closed for months.
1: Oh my goodness.
0: And he could have used the money too for repairs, but decided to give it back anyway. He said he was always taught to do the right thing.
1: That's amazing.
0: That is good news. It's the

0: Dustin Lynch, Mackenzie Porter. Just think about you. So the TV show Landman is getting a prestigious ACM Film Award at the ACM Honors Night next month.
1: Really?
0: Yep. It's for the soundtrack volume one for Landman. As you know, a lot of country music there.
1: Mm-hmm.
0: Lainey Wilson, Parker McCollum, Billy Gibbons.
1: Oh, yeah.
0: And lots of the songs actually written by the star of the show, Billy Bob Thornton, and Sheriff Walt, the character who is Mark Colley.
2: Oh, yeah. It's, really? It's in the 90s, yeah.
0: Yeah. So
1: I didn't know they were the ones writing the music. You knew that, Tom? Mm-hmm.
2: Yeah.
0: They write a lot of it. Yeah.
2: Mark Colley's a really good writer.
0: They don't write all of it. Apparently, Billy Bob and Mark just hit it off the first season.
1: Uh-huh.
0: And they've been writing songs together, and you know, that's where a lot of the stuff from the show is coming from.
1: Yeah.
0: So the ACM Film Awards also looks at TV series and TV shows to consider for the awards too. It looks like they're going to get one.
1: Well, all right.
0: Yep. And actually Billy Bob and Mark Colley, I guess, are going to be opening up the Nashville Super Speedway as a part of the Borchetta Bourbon Music City Grand Prix the weekend of the 19th.
1: Okay.
0: Right?
1: And have they officially said when we get the next Landman? I know it's in the fall.
0: No.
1: But we don't know when.
0: Not in this article. No, they haven't released any of that. They're just talking about the music. Talking about the music and Billy Bob writing songs. So that guy's crazy talented.
2: Oh, yeah.
1: Oh, yes.
0: He's weird as chocolate cheese. But
1: he sure is.
0: But he is crazy talented. And I love his character in Landman.
1: Oh, how could you not?
0: Yeah, so good.
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8: A better life with Dr. Sanjay Gupta.
9: For decades, the prevailing wisdom for someone who's had a heart attack has been to put them on beta blockers for the rest of their life. But new research suggests that might not be necessary, and that the benefits of these medications probably taper off after a year or two. On the whole, and for the average person, beta blockers are very safe and very effective. But, as with any medication, they can come with a cost. A financial one, and also potential side effects. We're talking about things like fatigue, dizziness, dry mouth, dry eyes. I want to be clear when I say that you absolutely should talk to your doctor before starting or stopping any medication. Point is, if you're years out from a heart attack and you're in otherwise good health, you might want to ask your doctor about discontinuing beta blockers. You want to, of course, keep up a healthy lifestyle, diet, exercise, and sleep. I'm Dr. Sanjay Gupta, helping you live a better life.
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1: 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Have a report of something going on River and La Cholla. Don't know if it's an accident, stalled vehicle. Just a heads up, River and La Cholla. Also, Flowing Wells and Miracle Mile. Busy there, and also busy on the 10 frontage as you approach Miracle Mile. I'm Shannon. 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

0: KMFM 99.5. My friend Steve sent me an article this morning I thought was pretty cool. Right here in Arizona, actually up the road in the Phoenix area, 40% out of the top 10, 4 out of 10 of the best cities for renters, according to this Wallet Hub survey, 4 out of 10 of these communities are in Phoenix.
1: Really?
0: Yep. Scottsdale's number one, Gilbert's number two, Chandler's number three. And Peoria is, let's see, what is that? 1, 2, 3, 4, 5. Peoria is sixth.
1: Huh.
0: So all around, I mean, if you drive along the freeway, it makes sense because it's nothing but apartment complexes.
1: Yes.
0: So.
1: And every time we drive to Phoenix, it's getting closer and closer.
0: Yeah, yeah.
1: Where right? we are and where they, where we end and they
0: yep.
1: begin.
0: Yep.
1: It's crazy.
0: Yep. It's like, you know. It's almost a Casa Grande, it seems like. No, yes. It's not quite that bad yet.
1: Somebody has to. We have talked about this before. Somebody has to buy that and turn that into something again. Back in the day, it used to be the thing.
0: Yeah.
1: I mean, not an outlet, but something, because that is a

0: moneymaker. I'm telling you.
1: Yeah. Well, there's your real estate investment opportunity.
0: I know.
2: It might be a good location for a Buc-ee's.
1: Is it too close to the other one?
2: I don't.
1: Would it be too close to the other one?
0: It seems too close to the other one, and it also seems.
2: Well, it's halfway. I mean, you got to figure.
1: But
2: you have to drive to Goodyear, which is West Phoenix.
1: Yeah, but you got two interstates right there too. You got
2: 10 and 8. Yeah,
1: 10 and 8. Yeah. Right. That's not a bad idea.
2: Yeah.
1: Chop, you need to make a call.
2: Yeah.
1: Get that beaver up here.
2: I'd love to get it.
1: Then you won't have to drive all that way to get your beaver nuggets.
2: That's right.
1: Right? Yeah. Comedy clip time. Patrick Warburton. Who is that? That's Putty.
0: Uh-huh.
1: From the old Seinfeld show.
0: Yep.
1: Right? Does stand up. Here's a little taste.
3: Sometimes I wonder what happened to that sweet little 10-year-old dummy that we had, because when she was about 10 years old, her mother and I spied her in the backyard, and she cut these cardboard wings and taped them to her arms, and she was running around her backyard flapping her arms trying to get airborne, and that little licorice of ours was inspired by a mild Santa Ana wind, and she thought that'd do the trick. And you know, you would have figured after about 10 minutes of this futile attempt, she would have just thrown in the towel, right? But she just flapped harder. Don't think we didn't get her tested. You know, she'd turn into an astronaut or a pilot. And this would be an inspirational story instead of a pathetic one, but that's our girl.
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1: Good morning. I'm News 4 Tucson's Andrew Cabasso with your KMFM continuing morning news. Tonight, a chance for people in several communities to hear from candidates before casting their ballot. In Benson, the VFW hosting a town hall for candidates running for mayor and council. That's at the VFW on 5th Street. It starts at 6 o'clock in Benson. And in Marana, voters with a chance to ask town council candidates some questions. That's at the Wheeler Taft Abbott Senior Library near Silverbell and Cortero. That also starts at 6. The city of Tucson getting $25 million in federal grant money. Leaders say that's to help replace the bridge over the Rito River. The money coming through the U.S. Department of Transportation's Build Grant Program. There's no date yet set for when that work will begin in Tucson. And an important deadline ahead of the July 21st primary is creeping closer. The last day to request a mail-in ballot's tomorrow. You've got till midnight to make that request. After you get it, the recommended deadline to mail back the ballot is July 14th. Remember, it needs to be back by 7 on the 21st to count. I'm Andrew Capasso with your KMFM continuing morning news.
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4: From the Cruz and Associates Personal Injury Attorneys Traffic Center, this is your KMFM traffic just after 7. Thanks to Rodney for letting us know that River and La Cholla looks A-OK to move through there besides normal traffic flow. River and Campbell, that intersection seems like it's always busy for all four directions of travel. Reminder that we do have continuing road work around town. You have that road work on Grant Road, and you do have some slowdowns on Grant at I-10. The alternates are pretty much Miracle Mile and Speedway. Those two bulk up the most, but Prince gets a little bit busy too. I'm Shannon. That's your traffic on KMFM.
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2: All right. Nobody got it yesterday. What was the question?
3: We just found out that one of Shannon's favorite things first appeared in America in the 1890s. What is it? Coupons.
2: Coupons.
3: What was it? 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
2: The guy who invented Coca-Cola hand wrote the coupons to get people to sample it.
3: Uh-huh.
2: Because they were only selling, I think at the time, this was late 1880s, early 1990s, when it first started in Atlanta, they were only selling like 5 or 6 glasses of Coke a day.
3: Wow.
2: At this, because you could only get it at the one pharmacy.
3: Uh-huh.
2: Right? 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
3: Come on in and try this.
2: Yep. And then it spread to other pharmacies and went throughout the rest of the nation then.
3: And now look at it now.
2: Yeah, exactly.
3: Coca-Cola.
2: Now it's at practically every country in the world.
3: Yeah. Right.
2: So we got a brand new question for you this morning.
3: Mm-hmm.
2: Which callers today?
3: We are taking callers 5, 6, and 7. 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
2: 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It was 1909, I think was what the date was, and it was 1 penny off.
3: What?
2: Yep.
3: Wowzers. 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
2: A one cent coupon.
3: Yep.
2: But that's back when a penny was a penny.
3: Yeah.
2: 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All right. Good luck. 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
8: A better life with Dr. Sanjay Gupta.
9: For decades, the prevailing wisdom for someone who's had a heart attack has been to put them on beta blockers for the rest of their life. But new research suggests that might not be necessary, and that the benefits of these medications probably taper off after a year or two. On the whole, and for the average person, beta blockers are very safe and very effective. But, as with any medication, they can come with a cost. A financial one, and also potential side effects. We're talking about things like fatigue, dizziness, dry mouth, dry eyes. I want to be clear when I say that you absolutely should talk to your doctor before starting or stopping any medication. Point is, if you're years out from a heart attack and you're in otherwise good health, you might want to ask your doctor about discontinuing beta blockers. You want to, of course, keep up a healthy lifestyle, diet, exercise, and sleep. I'm Dr. Sanjay Gupta, helping you live a better life.
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2: Hot, hot, hot, hot, hot, hot. Extreme heat warning still in effect until 8 o'clock tonight. But fingers crossed, there could be an afternoon thunderstorm that will cool it down considerably. About a 50-50 chance of that. We got a little rain at the house over on the east side last night and dropped the temperature just like that.
3: Wow. It was amazing. We had none of that north side. Dang it.
2: Dang it. Well, good luck. 80 or the overnight low, 106 tomorrow. We're at 85 right now.

0: 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Are you ready?
1: Yes, let's go.
0: Here we go. Kim FM, good morning. You're number five. How are you?
2: I'm well. How are you doing?
0: Doing great. Doing great. Good. You want to crack at the money?
2: Yeah, let's do it.
0: There are three or four of these for every person in the U.S. What are they? You have 10 seconds.
2: Feeding Trinity.
1: Guess
2: Shoes.
0: Oh, that's a great guess.
1: That is very a great clever.
0: That's
1: guess.
0: Not right. That's not right, though.
1: Oh, sorry.
0: Thank you.
2: Sorry, thanks, guys.
0: Right.
1: Have a good one.
0: Kim FM, good morning.
3: Hey, good morning.
0: So you're our second guesser this morning. Are you ready?
3: Okay, let's give it a shot.
0: Okay.
1: Yeah, girl, let's go.
0: There are between three and four of these for every person in the United States. What are they? You have 10 seconds.
3: Sunglasses.
0: Ooh, good try.
1: That is another good guess.
0: No, not it.
1: Oh.
0: Thank you.
3: Okay, thank you. Have a good day.
1: Sorry,
0: you too.
1: You too.
0: Kim FM, good morning.
4: Good morning. Good morning.
0: You are last chance.
4: I was calling number four also.
0: Oh,
1: you're kidding.
0: Look at you.
1: This could be your lucky day.
0: People are hating on you right now. All right.
4: I feel like it.
0: All right, here's your question.
1: Go.
0: There are between three and four of these for every single person in the United States. What are they? You have 10 seconds.
4: Dogs.
1: Oh,
0: that's a good try, but no.
1: No.
0: No. Sorry, bud.
4: Thanks. All right, thank you.
0: Thank
1: Have
0: you.
1: Have a good one.
0: Thanks for your persistence, too. Mm-hmm. That's impressive.
1: That's why you keep on calling.
0: Yep. Need more money.
1: $300 for Friday morning, the last day of First Timers Only Week.
0: Thanks to Hughes Federal Credit Union. 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

0: 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No 7-10 payoff question winner. Can I tell you how much I look forward to looking at the text line and seeing the guesses on these questions? Because you guys are funny. Get some good stuff. The question this morning, there are somewhere between 3 and 4 of these for every person in the United States. What are they? A lot of folks got it right.
1: A lot. Who got it right today, Chopper?
2: Misty, Daisy, Jane, Robert, Peter, Virginia, Dan, Travis, Nancy, and one anonymous caller.
1: Wow.
2: Text.
0: That's a lot.
1: That might be our most, right?
0: Yeah. That was a good one.
1: Beth said mismatched socks.
0: That's just a funny guess.
1: Michelle said pillows. Jeremiah toilets. I thought that was a good one. Mira, lawyers.
0: Seems like it, doesn't it?
1: Mm-hmm.
0: Graham, our London cowboy, said candy corns. Thanks. Thanks, Graham.
1: And Madeline said stars.
0: Uh-huh. Pants, candy bars.
1: 9-year-old Johnny thinks it's pens or pencils.
0: Ah. Peter was on the right track, sort of. The answer we were looking for was credit cards.
1: Mm-hmm.
0: But yeah, you know, I don't know anybody that only has one credit card, but according to the statistics, there's between 3 and 4 credit cards for every person in the country, mm-hmm. not just every adult, it's for every person.
1: Right.
0: Peter said maxed out credit cards. So,
1: oof.
0: End result is no.
1: Right. So $300 for Friday morning.
0: Yep.
1: Last day of First Timers Only Week.
0: For the month of July.
1: Uh-huh.
0: That's it. Thanks again to Hughes Federal Credit Union, our longtime sponsor.
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6: For more than a decade, the Environmental Working Group has put out a list of the so-called Dirty Dozen. These are the non-organic produce contaminated with the highest levels of pesticides. Well, this year, spinach topped the list, followed by kale, collard, mustard greens, strawberries, grapes, nectarines, peaches, cherries, apples, blackberries, pears, potatoes, and blueberries. Now, all these fruits and vegetables are part of a healthy diet, so no one is saying you shouldn't eat them. Point is, though, you could consider buying these items organic if and when you can, and then taking extra care when you wash them. The FDA recommends rinsing all fruits and vegetables, even the ones that are organic, under running water that is slightly warmer than room temperature. Don't use soap, bleach, or any fancy produce washes. I'm Dr. Sanjay Gupta, helping you live a better life.
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1: 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Again, we have slowdowns. You expect them. I don't have any reported problems on Valencia, Irvington, or Ajo approaching 19, but it is busy to get on to I-19 this morning. And some slows as you're moving in on that westbound side of I-10 through the construction and the slowdowns around Alvernon and the Keno connection ramp and that whole area. And on, well, Congress at I-10 is busy. Speedway at 10 is busy. We have the restrictions granted I-10, and it's busier for travel on Prince and Miracle Mile at 10-2. I'm Shannon. That's your traffic on Kim FM.
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0: 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How about some good news, Shannon?
1: I don't know if you've seen the video that's going viral about this husky dog that chases a bear away when he's trying to protect the little boy in the family.
0: Crazy.
1: It happened in Connecticut, and they have the family house cam, and all of a sudden, you see a little boy run, and a bear comes in the picture, and a husky chasing right after it. And this husky is not letting that bear near the kiddo. He chases the bear under a boat that's on the property. Mm. But even then, he's like, uh-uh. He keeps barking and going at that bear, nips it on its little booty until it runs away, and the little boy is safe, and the dog was not injured either.
0: Nope. Wow. Everybody's good.
1: Yes. Wow.
0: Chopper.
2: Yeah, congratulations to our very own University of Arizona. They have won the 2025-26 All-State Commissioner's Cup. Big 12 Conference has announced this marks the first time in school history that the U of A has claimed the top overall athletic program award. Some of the things are based on, the award is based on athletic dominance, high postseason participation, and academic success. School records this year was 92% graduation success rate, along with the school record semester, 3.4 in the fall, 3.413 in the spring.
1: Whoa.
2: So way to go, Wildcats.
1: Nice. Let's go.
2: That's a very prestigious award that they won.
1: University of Arizona. Nice.
0: Good job, Wildcats. South Carolina restaurant owner is being praised for returning $12,000 he found hidden inside an old cabinet.
1: Mm.
0: The cabinet had been left behind by a previous tenant, so he tracked the guy down, which turned out to be great because the man was fighting a serious health battle, drowning in medical bills, so he was thrilled to have that $12,000 back. The restaurant owners say is being hailed as a good Samaritan because he found the money while he was cleaning the building after a fire left his business closed for months.
1: Oh, my goodness.
0: And he could have used the money, too, for repairs, but decided to give it back anyway. He said he was always taught to do the right thing.
1: That's amazing.
0: That is good news.
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1: Ella Langley. You're just talking about what a role that girl's on.
2: Yeah, her Choosin' Texas hit a milestone on Billboard after 12 weeks at number one. It is one of only 26 songs that have spent 12 weeks or more on top of the Billboard Hot 100, and only four songs have been in that top spot longer.
1: Wow.
2: So, I mean, if she's back there, that's
1: quite an accomplishment for any artist.
2: Because this goes back to 1958, to the 1900s.
1: It's crazy, as I said, for any artist, but for a female artist, it's even more unusual.
2: Harder. Yes.
1: Yeah, it seems to be harder. But she's on fire, ain't no doubt.
2: Mm-hmm.
1: Our boy Joey, the truck driver who texts us all the time, is a huge fan. I expect a meme from him in any moment.
2: And she is hilarious. If you don't follow her on socials, she's always doing just behind the scenes stuff, normal stuff, showing her at home, painting stuff, playing with the dog, doing whatever. The other day, it's her and she shows a drill and she's talking about she needs to hang the television in her house. And she's like, at this point, I just need a man who knows how to hang a TV.
1: Okay. All right. Simple needs.
2: Uh-huh.
1: I'm sure there's a line forming outside her door right now.
2: Sure.
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15: A better life with Dr. Sanjay Gupta.
16: They say consistency is key, but sometimes you just got to switch it up. A new study out of Harvard School of Public Health found that varying your exercise routine could add years to your life. What exercise someone did didn't matter much. What did matter was that all the exercises together worked all the muscle groups in their body. Now, an added benefit to changing things up is it can help you push through the plateau effect. That's when your body gets so efficient at doing something that you actually stop getting better at it. And we know from previous research that specializing in any one sport at a young age can make someone actually more prone to injury. And as experts we talk to point out, even elite athletes switch up things with their workouts, making sure to target strength, cardio, flexibility, balance, and doing that every single week. I'm Dr. Sanjay Gupta, helping you live a better life.
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1: That little construction zone too, so just a big old mess. If you're you know where the In-N-Out Burger is over there by South Kino Parkway, Ahoa, off that, so it's pretty slow and go again, taking you all the way over to Ahoa and Park. And as you're trying to get on to 10 from Park or exiting the eastbound side of 10 at Park, pretty messy. I'm Shannon. That's your traffic on KIMFM.
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0: That's a lot of money laying around out there.
1: Right?
0: Our news from Nashville, we're going to find out what's going on there in a couple minutes. Chop, do you have a clue for us straight at 8?
2: Sure do. Celebrating its 22nd year of release. It was released back in July 5th of 2004. The song is a number one for King George. It can be found on his 50 number one albums. Now, the song was inspired by one of the songwriters after a frustrating day. He uttered this phrase, which is actually the title of the song about his day. He said he had a frustrating day. He said this, boom. Those three words became the title of the song.
1: And that's where a hit was born.
2: That's where it was.
0: That was it?
2: Yeah.
0: Were the last two words, you all?
1: Was it all jacked up?
2: It was not.
0: Yeah. Nope, I guess not.
2: Since that's not a George Strait song.
1: Well.
0: Could be if he sang it.
2: Oh, yeah.
0: That would be kind of funny, actually.
1: Right?
2: George singing all jacked up.
1: I want to hear George Strait sing all jacked up.
0: All right. Well, now we got to play all jacked up.
1: Okay.
0: A little Gretchen Wilson coming up here. Let's see what's cooking in Nashville.
3: 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Thomas Rhett kicks off his Soundtrack to Life tour tonight. 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

0: 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Well, you had to get him go to work this morning. Powerball rolled over again last night. No winner.
1: Whoa.
0: $457 million for Saturday's drawing.
1: Man, oh man.
0: Yeah, and don't sleep on the Mega either. The Mega tomorrow night.
1: It's 6 something, right?
0: Yeah, 604. That's crazy too.
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0: That's

0: 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Here's a news update from News 4 Tucson.
1: Good morning. I'm News 4 Tucson's Andrew Capasso with your KMFM continuing morning news. Tonight, a chance for people in several communities to hear from candidates before casting their ballot. In Benson, the VFW hosting a town hall for candidates running for mayor and council. That's at the VFW on 5th Street. It starts at 6 o'clock in Benson. And in Marana, voters with a chance to ask town council candidates some questions. That's at the Wheeler Taft Abbott Senior Library near Silverbell and Cortero. That also starts at 6. The city of Tucson getting $25 million in federal grant money. Leaders say that's to help replace the bridge over the Rito River. The money coming through the U.S. Department of Transportation's Build Grant Program. There's no date yet set for when that work will begin in Tucson. And an important deadline ahead of the July 21st primary. It's creeping closer. The last day to request a mail-in ballot's tomorrow. You've got till midnight to make that request. After you get it, the recommended deadline to mail back the ballot is July 14th. Remember, it needs to be back by 7 on the 21st to count. I'm Andrew Capasso with your KMFM continuing morning news.
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5: 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Irvington at Palo Verde and at 10, busy and slow. We have that wreck on I-10 at Keno Parkway, so that westbound side of 10 is backed up and slow from Irvington up to and past South Keno Parkway. The eastbound side is really affected, too. It's slow and go on eastbound 10 before Park, all the way up to and past South Keno Parkway, almost all the way to Irvington, actually, on that eastbound side. And then that whole area there, that South Keno Parkway, Ajo, in that whole area where the construction is, that's all pretty slow and go and backed up this morning, too. It looks like Ajo and Park is affected by this as well. I'm Shannon. That's your traffic on KMFM.
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He said, I hate this bar and I hate to drink, but on second thought,

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0: 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Shannon, you came pretty big family, right? How many sisters?
1: Five.
0: Five of you guys.
1: Mm-hmm.
0: Okay.
1: Girls.
0: Five girls.
1: I'm kidding. You know I would say the same thing.
0: Yep.
1: There's five of us guys.
0: There's five of y'all.
1: Yeah.
0: Five of y'all out there. So I saw this story. Does this sound familiar at all? I saw this story about a mom who is gone viral because she posted something about today we had ice cream day, and whether you all get it or not, Dairy Queen's small ice cream was $3.89. Now, why should I buy all four of my kids their own ice cream? Like, do you see how huge this small ice cream is? It's very big. So buying all four of them just seems like a waste when I can think smart, save some money without wasting any money and being a dummy when it's a small ice cream can feed all five of us.
1: Mm-hmm.
0: So that's what she posted. A small ice cream, five spoons, and everybody.
1: And she says it's big.
0: Yeah. And she says it's really big. I mean, it's called a small ice cream.
1: But it's enough.
0: But it's plenty of ice cream for everybody to get a little ice cream for ice cream day.
1: Right.
0: Now,
1: why not?
0: And, of course, the internet is all judgy.
2: Of course.
0: You know, what a cheap mom.
1: That's horrible.
0: Right?
1: I look at it like it's a treat for the family. Why are you calling her
0: Exactly.
1: You know, she's doing what she's doing.
0: Yeah.
1: And I'm sure those kids are all very happy.
0: Yeah.
1: And it's DQ ice cream, which we all know is the best.
0: Exactly. Delicious, right?
1: Yes.
0: And easy peasy. And that way it doesn't all melt and get all over the place. And yeah.
1: But it gets a little bit.
0: I think that's just smart.
1: Me too.
2: Yeah.
0: Thumbs up.
2: I agree. Totally agree.
0: Good job, lady. You internet grumpies can suck it.
1: I just don't understand. Like, there are plenty of things I see on the internet that to me I'm like, dumb, boring, blah blah blah, but I don't take the time to put anything in the comments
0: or
1: give my opinion. I just scroll past or delete.
0: Yeah, but if you see a picture of a mom out with her kids,
1: and I bet all of them had big smiles on their faces with that ice cream.
0: I haven't seen the post, saw the report of the post, but I'm with you. I think it's the same thing.
1: Yep.
0: I mean, there were five of us kids, and we would have, you know, there might have been a little spoon fight going on about who's going to get what.
1: Uh-huh.
0: But that's happened at dinner tables as adults.
1: Right. Right, right, right. Right.
0: You want to get one of these and split it? Yeah, we'll all do that. So we pass it, the dessert around.
1: Yeah.
0: It's got nothing to do with being cheap necessarily.
1: Right.
0: It's
1: good on mom for taking the kids out for ice cream.
0: Exactly. Mm-hmm. Exactly. So, and apparently the takeaway from this should be that Dairy Queen small ice cream is plenty big enough to share.
1: Yeah. Right?
0: Right.
1: There we go.
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8: A better life with Dr. Sanjay Gupta.
9: They say consistency is key, but sometimes you just gotta switch it up. A new study out of Harvard School of Public Health found that varying your exercise routine could add years to your life. What exercise someone did didn't matter much. What did matter was that all the exercises together worked all the muscle groups in their body. Now, an added benefit to changing things up is it can help you push through the plateau effect. That's when your body gets so efficient at doing something that you actually stop getting better at it. And we know from previous research that specializing in any one sport at a young age can make someone actually more prone to injury. And as experts we talk to point out, even elite athletes switch up things with their workouts, making sure to target strength, cardio, flexibility, balance, and doing that every single week. I'm Dr. Sanjay Gupta, helping you live a better life.
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0: Hot, hot, hot with a chance of an afternoon thunderstorm. That's what we're looking at. 108 for the high today. About a 50-50 chance of some thunderstorms rolling through this afternoon. Now, if that happens, just be aware, could be some damaging wind gusts and some dust storms. So if you're, you know, maybe before you get the rain, you're going to get the lots of wind and the dust storm. So batten down the hatches, all your outdoor furniture.
1: Yes.
0: It could be blowing around the neighborhood.
1: Thank goodness the garbage has already gone out in our community.
0: That's it. Yeah, I saw several cans turned over yesterday afternoon. 80 for the overnight low, 105 tomorrow as it cools off just a little bitty bit. We're already at 90 in Tucson.

Tomorrow I'm gonna leave here. I'm gonna let you go and walk away like every day I said I would. And tomorrow

0: 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It's the summer of America 250, and you get the prizes. 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
11: For more than a decade, the Environmental Working Group has put out a list of the so-called Dirty Dozen. These are the non-organic produce contaminated with the highest levels of pesticides. Well, this year, spinach topped the list, followed by kale, collard, mustard greens, strawberries, grapes, nectarines, peaches, cherries, apples, blackberries, pears, potatoes, and blueberries. Now, all these fruits and vegetables are part of a healthy diet, so no one is saying you shouldn't eat them. Point is, though, you could consider buying these items organic if and when you can, and then taking extra care when you wash them. The FDA recommends rinsing all fruits and vegetables, even the ones that are organic, under running water that is slightly warmer than room temperature. Don't use soap, bleach, or any fancy produce washes. I'm Dr. Sanjay Gupta, helping you live a better life.
2: 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Starting to look a little bit better around that east and westbound 10 South Keno Parkway area. Now, it's still busy and it's still slow, but it's not as bad as it was earlier, which is good news. But that westbound side is definitely slow. Irvington to up to and past South Keno Parkway, you know, where it's that whole loop-de-loop thing where it's like, Ajo, South Keno Parkway, they all run into Alvernon and 10 and Irvington. So just watch out. Again, just an extra couple minutes. They are trying to clear that one out of your way. I'm Shannon. That's your traffic on KIMFM.
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0: 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How about some good news, Shannon?
1: I don't know if you've seen the video that's going viral about this husky dog that chases a bear away when he's trying to protect the little boy in the family.
0: Crazy.
1: It happened in Connecticut, and they have the family house cam, and all of a sudden, you see a little boy run, and a bear comes in the picture, and a husky chasing right after it. And this husky is not letting that bear near the kiddo. He chases the bear under a boat that's on the property. Mm. But even then, he's like, He keeps barking and going at that bear, nips it on its little booty until it runs away, and the little boy is safe, and the dog was not injured either.
0: Nope. Wow. Everybody's good.
1: Yes.
0: Wow. Chopper.
2: Yeah, congratulations to our very own University of Arizona. They have won the 2025-26 All-State Commissioners Cup. Big 12 Conference has announced this marks the first time in school history that the U of A has claimed the top overall athletic program award. Some of the things are based on, the award is based on athletic dominance, high postseason participation, and academic success. School records this year was 92% graduation success rate, along with the school record semester. 3.4 in the fall, 3.413 in the spring.
1: Whoa.
2: So way to go, Wildcats.
1: Nice. Let's go.
2: That's a very prestigious award that they won.
1: University of Arizona. Nice.
0: Good job, Wildcats. South Carolina restaurant owner is being praised for returning $12,000 he found hidden inside an old cabinet.
1: Mm.
0: The cabinet had been left behind by a previous tenant, so he tracked the guy down, which turned out to be great because the man was fighting a serious health battle, drowning in medical bills, so he was thrilled to have that $12,000 back. The restaurant owner say is being hailed as a good Samaritan because he found the money while he was cleaning the building after a fire left his business closed for months.
1: Oh, my goodness.
0: And he could have used the money, too, for repairs, but decided to give it back anyway. He said he was always taught to do the right thing.
1: That's amazing.
0: That is good news.
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When Jason Aldean released this song, it was one of the most polarizing things that happened. People were going crazy. That's not country music. What are you doing there? Didn't seem to

day, Potts Farm was a place to go. Load a truck up, hit the dirt road. Jump the barbed wire, spread the word. Light the bonfire and call the girls. King and the Can and the Marlboro Man. Jack and Jim were a few good men. Where you learn how to kiss and cuss and fight too. Better watch out for the boys in blue. And all this small town, he said, she said. Ain't it funny how rumors spread? Like I know something y'all don't know. Man, that talk is getting old. You better mind your business, man. Watch your mouth. Before I have to knock that loud mouth out. I'm tired of talking, man. Y'all ain't listening. Them old

0: KMFM 99.5, Max Shannon Porcha. So a little while ago, we were talking about the lady who posted on one of her social media accounts picture of she and her four kids sharing a small Dairy Queen ice cream. Mm-hmm. And of course, the haters came out and started calling her all kinds of names. Mm-hmm. But we had an awesome follow-up text into the studio.
1: Yeah, Trisha said, the internet trolls are truly horrible. I see so many of them on posts about Garth's new tour. I usually ignore them, but it's Garth Brooks. So, and one of them, I gave them my best impression of Beth Dutton in a boardroom and shut it down on one post, but not before some interesting back and forth with one of the trolls.
0: Beth Dutton.
2: In the boardroom.
0: Yep.
2: Oh, man.
0: If you know, you know. Uh-huh. You know, if you've seen that, and then you know exactly what that was like. Thanks for not using that explicit language with us.
1: Yeah.
0: Trisha, that was awesome.
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14: 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Speedway and Treat, we have a report of a wreck. Speedway and Treat, possible injuries there. So watch for emergency crews on scene. Still have those slows on and off on the westbound side of I-10 before Country Club up to and past that South Kino Parkway, Ajo area. I'm Shannon. That's your traffic on Kim FM.
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0: 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Old Dominion. Hey, aren't we giving away a trip to Vegas to see those guys?
1: Next
0: we
1: national are. Keyword around 10:20.
0: That's what I thought.

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1: 95819.
0: Get your entry in for that. Mm-hmm. Next one coming around 10:20. So four chances a day.
1: Yep.
0: This is the last week for this contest. So
1: it's VIP style in Vegas Labor Day weekend for Old Dominion.
0: I lied. It's not the last week.
1: No.
0: We have next week.
1: First week.
0: First week.
1: Mm-hmm.
0: Yeah. Didn't mean to lie, but I did anyway. Our comedy clip is comedian John Mulaney.
2: I remember one time I was in bed and my dad came in and he said, "Good night, John. Did you brush your teeth?" And I said, "Yes. But here's the thing. I hadn't. But who cares? I didn't have like a job interview or anything." So my dad comes back in a couple minutes holding my toothbrush. He says, "John, is this your toothbrush?" And I said, "Yes." And he said, "So we agree that this is your toothbrush." Then he said, "John, this toothbrush is bone dry." Like he looked down and he said, "Bone dry." He said, "You lied to me." I said, "Dad, I did not lie. I said that I brushed my teeth. I never specified that I brushed my teeth tonight. And if the court reporter reads back my remarks, you will see that I did not perjure myself."
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10: For more than a decade, the Environmental Working Group has put out a list of the so-called Dirty Dozen. These are the non-organic produce contaminated with the highest levels of pesticides. Well, this year, spinach topped the list, followed by kale, collard, mustard greens, strawberries, grapes, nectarines, peaches, cherries, apples, blackberries, pears, potatoes, and blueberries. Now, all these fruits and vegetables are part of a healthy diet, so no one is saying you shouldn't eat them. Point is, though, you could consider buying these items organic if and when you can, and then taking extra care when you wash them. The FDA recommends rinsing all fruits and vegetables, even the ones that are organic, under running water that is slightly warmer than room temperature. Don't use soap, bleach, or any fancy produce washes. I'm Dr. Sanjay Gupta, helping you live a better life.
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1: Oh, yeah. And one thing, they do still have some RV camping available, which makes it a great fun overnight.

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1: Circle K has 40 cents off a gallon for Inner Circle Rewards members. Basically, that just means you're signed up for the text link. It doesn't cost anything, and you're getting 40 cents off a gallon, and that includes diesel.
0: And they can do that for you inside today if you haven't done it yet. It's not that big a deal. They're not going to blow up your phone or anything. No. Chopper.
2: Yeah, Wallet Hub says that Scottsdale, Gilbert, Chandler, and Peoria is one of the top markets for renting homes. So if you're a home investor, maybe we'll look at some properties up there. They rank Scottsdale number one, Gilbert two, Chandler three, and Peoria is ranked national.

0: actually number six. So a lot of potential up there if you're into that home investing thing.
1: Or if you're just looking for a place to rent, yeah. They say this in the nation.
0: Yeah.
1: This is the best renter's market.
0: Love that.
1: We're looking at another Powerball big jackpot. It rolled over last night. Check your tickets, but it does say that there was one match $5 million winner, but that was in Texas. Yeah. So, I mean, you may have to settle for a crummy 50 grand or something like that. But anyway, it did roll over.
2: Somebody's got to win.
1: 457 on Saturday. Yeah, eventually somebody always wins. Mm-hmm. The Mega Millions tomorrow night is a $604 million jackpot.
0: Wow.
1: So it's very big. Mm-hmm. A smaller jackpot, but we wrap up First Timers Only week with our 710 payoff question tomorrow morning with $300.
2: And another national keyword for Old Dominion in Vegas right around 820.
1: Maybe we'll get some rain this afternoon, cool things off. But in the meantime, it's going to be stupid hot. The extreme heat warning stays around until 8 o'clock tonight. So be safe out there.
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It's Bobby. 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

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It's Bobby. All right, your Old Dominion Las Vegas National keyword is coming up in just under 3 minutes. We'll get you entered in to win a trip out there so you can enjoy some time for you. And here's someone who knows a thing or two about shows in Vegas. It's Kenny Chesney on KMFM.

0: 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It's the summer of America 250, and you get the prizes. Here's a chance to see Old Dominion in Las Vegas.
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14: A better life with Dr. Sanjay Gupta.
15: By age 35, two-thirds of American men will experience some degree of noticeable hair loss. And by age 50, about 85% of men will have significantly thinning hair. That's according to the American Hair Loss Association. Now, one dermatologist explained that hair loss can either be genetic or it can be triggered by stress, illness, surgery, medications, major life events. No matter the cause, a lot of men, understandably, are frustrated by hair loss because it seems like a loss of control. You can take great care of your scalp by all sorts of expensive lotions and potions, but that might not matter. There are some tried and true medications that might work, like minoxidil or finasteride. But another solution is just shaving it off. And I've heard more and more how liberating this can be for a lot of guys. That's the ultimate control of their appearance. I'm Dr. Sanjay Gupta, helping you live a better life.
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already know, it's going to be hot. 107 today. Obviously, that alert is in effect, heat alert. So please make sure you are staying plenty hydrated. Put on that sunscreen, wear that baseball cap if you need to, and make sure those pets and, you know, other loved ones are staying inside as much as you can in the AC. 20% chance of rain today, 79 for the overnight low tonight and into tomorrow. Friday, 10% chance of rain, still pretty warm outside, 105. We are dropping down a little bit though, coming into the new week, so that's nice. Saturday and Sunday, about 100 to 101, with a 40 to 50% chance of rain, starting off next week at about 100 degrees, with a 40% shot of that monsoon coming on in. 99 and sunny at the Kim FM studios.

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KMFM 99.5 Max Shannon Pork Shop in the morning. Tucson's country favorites all day. It's Bobby. So your next Old Dominion National keyword to get entered in to win a trip out to Las Vegas will be here during the Kim Country Cafe at noon. So about 12:20. 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

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Bobby kicking it with you on your Thursday. Coming up here closer to the lunch hour, about 11:40-ish, we'll get you a chance to win $25 to Beyond Bread, because we want to hook you up.

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KMFM 99.5, it's Bobby. So if you were to think of a better version of you, and I don't mean better in the term of like, you treat people, you know, better and you're better than other people. I mean, just a more improved version of you. Maybe you're a little bit more disciplined. Maybe you think of yourself as somebody who's a little bit healthier, or somebody who just is able to get out of the house more often. Whatever that version is of you, I hope you're working towards them. That's kind of what Ella Langley's song Be Her is about. It's about that person that you are striving to be at some point in your life. And little by little, I hope you get there. Right now, Be Her.

0: Kim FM 99.5, Max Shannon, Pork Shop in the Morning, Tucson's country favorites all day. It's Bobby. Now, going down in 20 minutes, we got a chance for you to win $25 to Beyond Bread. So hang out a bit and stick around for that. Right now, Riley Green with Think As You Drunk.
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2: 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traveling like I am. It's kind of like you can have a career as big as you want to, as you know,

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in here and outside and everywhere, because we have got that heat alert in effect today. 107 for the high. 20% chance that you'll see some rain this afternoon. And as we go into tonight, we'll hit about 79 as our overnight low. Friday for tomorrow, 105. Saturday and Sunday, I mean, if you want to consider it a cool down, we are going to be at about 101 to 100. I'll take that over 108 any day. But Saturday and Sunday, we are going to be seeing some more rainfall, about a 40 to 50% chance of rain from Saturday through Monday. And it looks like Tuesday of next week will be right under those triple digits, at least fingers crossed. That's where we're at as of right now. 104 and sunny at the Kim FM studios.

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2: I'm actually sitting with my daughter watching TV.
1: Okay, cool. Nice little relaxing morning, I hope.
2: Yes, very relaxing.
1: Well, good. Well, tell your daughter you guys just won $25 to be on Bread. You're caller 3, Erica.
2: Woo! Awesome. Thank you so much.
1: No problem. You'll get hooked up with that gift card to be on Bread. And all you got to do for me, though, is answer one question. Are you ready?
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George Burge, Luke Bryan here on KIVF FM 99.5. Max Shannon Pork Shop in the morning. Tucson's country favorites all day. Bobby here. Now we're about 7 minutes out from all requests, which means the Kim Country Cafe is starting up soon here. At noon, we'll go ahead and get your favorite song in, so let me know what that is. 520-369-KIIM.

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It's Bobby, and coming up here at 12:20, your next chance to win a trip out to Las Vegas to see Old Dominion. So keep it here for the Kim Country Cafe, starting up after Zach John King. 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

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Bobby hanging out on this Thursday edition of the Midday Show and the Kim Country Cafe. So let's get into it. It's the All Request Hour. 520-369-5446. Hit up my line. 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

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Now, coming up, I've got a request from Jake as well as AJ, and then shout out to Tristan, who wanted to take it to Miss Jeannie C. Riley. It's Harper Valley PTA on Kim FM.

0: KMFM 99.5. It's the summer of America 250, and you get the prizes. 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
4: Few people now have asked me about a TikTok trend that they've come across. It's called 75 Hard. The challenge was created by entrepreneur and author Andy Frisella, who calls it a, quote, transformative mental toughness program and an Ironman for your brain. So here's what it entails. Eat a structured diet with no alcohol, drink a gallon of water, read 10 pages of nonfiction, take a progress photo, and complete two 45-minute workouts, one of them outdoors, every day, for 75 days. Quite a challenge. We asked CNN fitness contributor Dana Santis about this, who reminded us that sustainable fitness isn't about punishment or proving discipline through extremes. It's about building habits that integrate into your lifestyle in a way that feels supportive and repeatable. If you ask me, that's going to be the key to long-term success. I'm Dr. Sanjay Gupta, helping you live a better life.
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6: While we do have a little bit of a cool down coming in over the weekend, and by cool down, still in triple digits, but definitely not 108 or 107, so that's nice. 20% chance that you'll see some rain today, 79 for the overnight tonight. Tomorrow for your Friday, expect about 105. Saturday, Sunday, Monday, right at that 100 degree weather marker, but we are going to have about a 40 to 50% chance of rain all throughout the weekend and the beginning of next week. Right now, it's very sunny and 106 at the Kim FM studios.

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0: Kim FM 99.5, Max Shannon, Pork Chop in the Morning. Tucson's country favorites all day. Bobby here. So today happens to be the last day to get yourself entered in to win a slot to come and see Harper Grace a week from today, because she's going to be coming to the Kim FM studios and kind of doing an acoustic set for us with lunch, and it's just going to be a really fun vibe. She is a very, very talented, beautiful country up-and-comer. She is open for some of your favorite country artists, and who knows where she's going to go, because all I'm saying is at times we've had, you know, Blake Shelton come through, Kelsey Hart come through. Obviously, the guys from Midland have been here. So, Harper Grace, know her name, and get yourself entered in today over at KimFM.com to win a spot to join us next Thursday at noon. 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So, do it. 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
11: Few people now have asked me about a TikTok trend that they've come across. It's called 75 Hard. The challenge was created by entrepreneur and author Andy Frisella, who calls it a, quote, transformative mental toughness program and an Ironman for your brain. So here's what it entails. Eat a structured diet with no alcohol, drink a gallon of water, read 10 pages of nonfiction, take a progress photo, and complete two 45-minute workouts, one of them outdoors, every day for 75 days. Quite a challenge. We asked CNN fitness contributor Dana Santis about this, who reminded us that sustainable fitness isn't about punishment or proving discipline through extremes. It's about building habits that integrate into your lifestyle in a way that feels supportive and repeatable. If you ask me, that's going to be the key to long-term success. I'm Dr. Sanjay Gupta, helping you live a better life.
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Now, it has been a couple of weeks since his new album, Flow State, came out. We're talking about Keith Urban, and there's a lot of covers on this album. It's kind of taking you back and giving you some nostalgia with a little bit of a new twist. Here he is with Summer Breeze. Sing along with me.

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happens every so many years. So I think it's really cool. Sad that obviously America is no longer in there, or the U.S., and same with Mexico. I was rooting for them. That one was a bummer on Sunday. But right now, opening ceremonies for France and Morocco

99.5 Bobby with you for the Kim Country Cafe. Now, I have been super into the World Cup this year, I think because we were one of the host countries. Maybe that's why everybody's so excited. People are visiting. There's something to look forward to every day as far as games go. 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

KMFM 99.5 Max, Shannon Porkchop in the morning, and Tucson's country favorites all day. It's Bobby. So I'm sure that you are using that AC or swamp cooler a lot this summer, so we want to make sure that you've got the cash to cover your electric bill. Thanks to Right Way Heating, Cooling, and Plumbing, we'll get you entered in to win some cash. So keep it here. I got the info on how to win that coming up in 35 minutes.

KMFM 99.5, it's Bobby. And if you are wondering, what's the next concert that I should be looking forward to? Head on over to KimFM.com and check on the events tab right there on the community calendar. We have tons of concerts listed for Southern Arizona and right here in Tucson. So if you want to see Tracy Lawrence, you can catch him at Linda Ronstadt August 23rd. Kane Brown's going to be at Ava Amphitheater August 13th. And over at the Desert Diamond Arena on August 11th, Megan Maroney's taking over.

KMFM 99.5, Max Shannon, Pork Chop in the Morning, Tucson's country favorites all day, Bobby here. Still to come, we are going to let you know how to get your electric bill covered for the summer, so make sure you're here for the info on how to get entered in to win that. Now, she's out on her tour right now for her Dandelion album. So far, no dates in Arizona, but fingers crossed, it's Ella Langley with Morgan Wallen.

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KMFM 99.5 Max Shannon Pork Shop in the morning, Tucson's country favorites all day. It's Bobby. Coming up tomorrow, Friday, $300 is what you could win with the 7 cent payoff question. And it's first timers week still. So if you've never won before, your chance to win. It's all happening with Max Shannon and Pork Shop in the morning, thanks to Hughes Federal Credit Union. Good luck tomorrow.

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KMFM 99.5 Max Shannon Pork Shop in the morning and Tucson's country favorites all day. It's Bobby with you on this Friday Eve. Now coming up tomorrow, we've got a new sweet deal for you, so we're going to save you some cash and I'll let you know exactly what you're saving on coming up in just about 35. Right now, Bailey Zimmerman with Chevy Silverado.

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KMFM 99.5 Max, Shannon Pork Chop in the morning, Tucson's country favorites all day, Bobby here. Now, here's the thing. When it gets this warm outside, you kind of have to Jedi mind trick yourself and thinking it's cool. So for whatever reason, lately, I have been singing Christmas songs. I mean, we're more than halfway to Christmas. So if you need to cool down, just start singing something festive.

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Got a girl from the south side, got braids in her hair. First time I seen her walk by, and I about fell up on my chair.

FM 99.5, Bobby with you. Now, if you had to pick a stage name for yourself, what would it be? Would you go with something similar to your name? Completely different? Because Stella Lefty kind of sounded like a stage name to me. And sure enough, it is. Her full name is Stella Lefkowski. And she's coming out of Illinois. Here she is with Boston on KIMM FM.

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It's Bobby. And that's going to do it for our Thursday Together for the Midday Show. But good news is, we can still do it tomorrow, Friday. I'll be back at 10 a.m., but Buzzy is coming in here and hooking you up with a chance to win tickets to Fox Tucson Theater's summer movie series. And at 4:20, he's got your Old Dominion Las Vegas National keyword. So good luck. I hope you win, and have a great one. Peace.

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1: Hello.
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0: See, now you're going to be difficult. I'm also kind of going to be difficult.
1: Oh, gosh.
0: Coke, but mixed with Coke Zero.
1: See, you're even more more high maintenance than me.
0: And I used to drink Coke all the time, but then I've been recommended to cut down on my sugar intake, so I've decided to mix it kind of 50-50 with, and I don't know if there's a name for that, but it's like Coke
1: high
0: and Coke
1: maintenance.
0: Zero together. Okay, sure.
1: More high maintenance than me.
0: All right, so a few minutes ago I counted up all the votes on the Facebook.
1: Okay.
0: Coke 9 votes. That's mm-hmm. number 1.
1: All right.
0: Tied for number 2, Pepsi and Dr. Pepper.
1: But Dr. Pepper wasn't a question.
0: With 3 votes.
1: But Dr. Pepper's delicious.
0: And then Coke Zero with 2. Water with 2.
1: All right.
0: And then rounding out the list, Diet Dr. Pepper with 1. Pepsi Zero with 1. And Sprite with 1.
1: So some people could not follow directions.
0: No, of course not.
1: Well, I didn't either.
0: No, this is America. We don't follow directions.
1: America!
0: We do things our own way.
1: Yes.
0: That's how we got to the moon, by golly.
1: Mm-hmm.
0: Coke or Pepsi or some other drink. You can let us know on our Facebook. Nobody mentioned alcohol. I'm kind of surprised by that.
1: Champagne.
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1: Cole Bend, Irvington. Irvington and Cole Road. Earlier crash occurred there. It is clearing. Still some slowing on Cole Bend, Irvington with northbound Cole Road the most affected. Northbound slowing on Kolb at Irvington, but again, it is clear and looking a little bit better. Also, a collision that occurred way south, I-19 near Rio Rico, that reported on northbound I-19 near Rio Rico. And I'm Cricket with your KMFM traffic.
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0: 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Did you hear about Kane Brown versus the golf ball?
1: So I got hit in the ear with a golf ball. I went to the hospital, everything checked out. 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
0: All right, he's going to be better and here in town next month to show off his scars. 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

0: 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There's Kane Brown, 323 now. That means we're just less than an hour from your chance to get in the drawing for Old Dominion. You want to go to Vegas and see Old Dominion? We've got your chance at getting in the drawing coming up at 420 here from Kim FM. And that is sponsored by Right Way Heating, Cooling, and Plumbing.
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2: So there was an earlier crash reported to the south on I-19 near Rio Rico. It's been reported off on the shoulder from northbound I-19 near Rio Rico Drive. That earlier crash at Kolb and Irvington, there were a lot of backups there, but it's mostly clear. Kolb Road and Irvington looking so much better right now for travel on Kolb Road at Irvington. Travel picking up with some slowing on westbound Miracle Mile at Flowing Wells. Traffic on Speedway at Main Avenue for slowdowns. And I'm Cricket with your Kim FM traffic.
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18: 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Ask them how the posts in their feed make them feel. These apps are built to be addictive, so kids, all of us in fact, will keep coming back for more, even when we are made to feel worse. It's bizarre. You might need to help your son or daughter reset their algorithm by unfollowing certain accounts and following or interacting with more positive ones. They might need suggestions of other healthier things to do, or to see you leading the way by example and putting your own phone away. In the run-up to bedtime, everyone's phone should go away, no questions asked. And if you need some help sort of, I guess, resetting expectations, try engaging parents of your kids' friends for a more coordinated effort. I'm Dr. Sanjay Gupta, helping you live a better life.
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0: Now, some good news. The excessive heat warning expires tonight at 8 o'clock because tomorrow's only going to be 104. It's a big difference, right? We'll start out in the upper 70s. For the weekend, upper 90s, both Saturday and Sunday. Looks like the best chance of rain this weekend is going to be, looks like Saturday. But we'll keep our fingers crossed that we might have some rain in our future today as there are some clouds building over the Catalinas again. We've got some rain around the edges of town yesterday. 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

0: 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What's one thing Luke Combs never leaves home without?
1: Xbox controller. Big video game guy. Have been my entire life. And we're always playing some kind of sports game going down. Battlefield 6, something along those lines is always happening.
0: Luke Combs here on Kim FM, and we're going to give you a chance to win a trip to Vegas to see Old Dominion coming up at 4:20 with the next national keyword. First look at Kim FM traffic. 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
2: I-19 near Rio Rico. That was an earlier crash reported. Reportedly up on the right shoulder from northbound I-19 near Rio Rico. Some slowdowns, Al Vernon at Grant, mostly on northbound. Northbound Al Vernon Way approaching Grant. Road work at that intersection, one lane each direction. No left turns permitted at Grant Road and Al Vernon Way. And I'm Cricket with your Kim FM traffic.
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17: A Better Life with Dr. Sanjay Gupta.
18: By age 35, two-thirds of American men will experience some degree of noticeable hair loss. And by age 50, about 85% of men will have significantly thinning hair. That's according to the American Hair Loss Association. Now, one dermatologist explained that hair loss can either be genetic where it can be triggered by stress, illness, surgery, medications, major life events. No matter the cause, a lot of men, understandably, are frustrated by hair loss because it seems like a loss of control. You can take great care of your scalp by all sorts of expensive lotions and potions, but that might not matter. There are some tried and true medications that might work, like minoxidil or finasteride. But another solution is just shaving it off, and I've heard more and more how liberating this can be for a lot of guys. That's the ultimate control of their appearance. I'm Dr. Sanjay Gupta, helping you live a better life.

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1: He's a ranch hand in a pinch, man. 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Because she's a gold digger with a quick trigger. A cast iron skillet swinging lid flipper. 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

0: acetone, the temperature will be 9,000 degrees.
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0: FM 99.5, there's Riley Green and Change My Mind. You know that new song that we're playing from Riley Green, Think Is You Drunk? The video came out today and it's very, very funny. I've got that on my Facebook page at facebook.com/BuzzJackson. Coming up in a few minutes, we've got your chance to go to Vegas and see Old Dominion Labor Day weekend. But first, with Kim FM traffic from the Cruz and Associates Personal Injury Attorneys Traffic Center, it's Cricket.
1: All right, so near Shannon and Orange Grove, it's in a residential area, but southwest of Orange Grove and Shannon, residential area, a lot of fire crews responding to a structure fire. So just heads up, a lot of activity there, a little bit southwest of Orange Grove and Shannon, a structure fire and fire crews responding. We do have backups, at Aho and Keno, mostly westbound, southbound, and eastbound slowdowns, Aho and Keno road work at the intersection. And I'm Cricket with your Kim FM traffic.
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FM 99.5, the big wedding last weekend between Taylor Swift and Travis Kelce. And somebody put up on eBay a bag full of air they say came from Madison Square Garden during the big wedding. They say this is history you can breathe. A Ziploc bag with air from Madison Square Garden in it. Tried to sell it for 50 grand. Not sure if it went for full price or not, but it was sold. Somebody bought that bag full of air last night.

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You can start your Friday with $300. 710 payoff question jackpot from Hughes Federal Credit Union. And next, a chance to go to Vegas and see Old Dominion. 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

0: KMFM 99.5 with Corey Kent and Co Wetzel. And that's Rocky Mountain Low here on Kim FM. And Craig, we have a little issue this afternoon.
1: Oh, gosh.
0: We're just running a little bit early.
1: Oh, we have to stall.
0: We have to stall a minute. Yeah, because it's, we're supposed to give the keyword at 420.
1: Yes.
0: And it's 15 seconds before 420.
1: I say you do a good job getting it just right.
0: So what I want to do here is we'll do traffic first, then it'll be 420, and then we can give the keyword for Old Dominion in Las Vegas. Does that sound reasonable?
1: Perfect.
0: Excellent. So from the Cruz and Associates Personal Injury Attorney Traffic Center, here's Crickets.
1: I-10 near Colossal Cave Road, a reported brush fire on the westbound side of I-10 near Colossal Cave Road. A lot of fire crews on scene and backups. Westbound side of I-10 as you approach Colossal Cave, Wentworth Road. Aho and Kino. Kino and Aho. Some slowing there at the intersection. And also a little southwest of Orange Grove and Shannon in a residential area. There is a structure fire with a lot of fire crews responding. And I'm Cricket with your Kim FM traffic.
0: Okay, now the clock says 420, so let's do it.
2: 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It's the Summer of America 250, and you get the prizes. Here's a chance to see Old Dominion in Las Vegas.
0: All you got to do to enter is text the national keyword, key. 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
1: Have you seen my car key?
0: You only have the one, right?
1: That's sad. I only won.
0: Key, K-E-Y, that's the national keyword. Text it to 95819, and that will get you in the drawing instantly for a chance to go to Vegas Labor Day weekend and see Old Dominion in concert. 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Again, the national keyword is key. A new keyword tomorrow morning at 8:20 with Max, Shannon, and Porkchop. And good luck from Kim FM. Thank you, Craig.
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17: A better life with Dr. Sanjay Gupta.
18: For decades, the prevailing wisdom for someone who's had a heart attack has been to put them on beta blockers for the rest of their life. But new research suggests that might not be necessary, and that the benefits of these medications probably taper off after a year or two. On the whole, and for the average person, beta blockers are very safe and very effective. But, as with any medication, they can come with a cost. A financial one, and also potential side effects. We're talking about things like fatigue, dizziness, dry mouth, dry eyes. I want to be clear when I say that you absolutely should talk to your doctor before starting or stopping any medication. Point is, if you're years out from a heart attack and you're in otherwise good health, you might want to ask your doctor about discontinuing beta blockers. You'll want to, of course, keep up a healthy lifestyle, diet, exercise, and sleep. I'm Dr. Sanjay Gupta, helping you live a better life.
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0: So we're looking at temps in the upper 70s tomorrow morning. For the weekend, 104 tomorrow, 99 on Saturday and Sunday with a chance of rain. And I wouldn't rule out rain as a possibility today. This is big puffy clouds to the east of town. It might turn into some rain for us. So I'll go wash our cars. 105 now at Kim FM, 99.5.

0: 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That's Megan Maroney. Well, it's a week away, this visit from up-and-comer Harper Grace, live in our studios, actually technically in our conference room, but just because it's, you know, you can't bring food in the studio, we thought we would do it in the conference room and then give our listeners that come pizza. Pretty good deal, right?
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0: 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Tonight at midnight is the last chance to enter for this. And if we pick you, you get to bring a friend, too. So you, your friend, pizza, live music. What's not to love about that?
1: Yes.
0: 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So we have a developing situation now east of town on I-10. It looks like a fire on I-10 out past Vail Cricket.
1: Yes.
0: Are we going to do the thing? So here to tell us more from the Cruz and Associates Personal Injury Attorney's Traffic Center, here's Cricket.
1: Big brush fire westbound side of I-10 at Colossal Cave Road. According to ADOT, they have closed westbound side of I-10 due to a brush fire. Westbound I-10 closed at Wentworth Colossal Cave Road. You're going to have to bail off of the freeway at State Route 83. A lot of backups. Travel backed up westbound I-10. Backed up Colossal Cave Road to State Route 83. And again, reportedly, westbound I-10 closed at Colossal Cave Road, Wentworth Road, due to that brush fire.
0: And we have a traffic ranger who's been filling us in this afternoon. They say smoke is becoming a hazard for eastbound traffic, too. So it's why people are going slower that way. So these things are unpredictable. Mm-hmm. If you can avoid the area, just avoid the area. Delay your traffic until a later time.
1: Definitely. And it's kind of windy, too. Suppose it's probably windy out there as well. Also expect slowdowns, Miracle Mile at Flowing Wells, and though always busy, travel on Speedway Boulevard on the east side of I-10. And I'm Cricket with your Kim FM traffic.
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3: 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Filled with my songs, my costumes, my memories, never-before-seen photos and videos, and a whole lot of rhinestones.
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17: A better life with Dr. Sanjay Gupta.
14: Osteoporosis affects millions of people in the United States and around the world. It's a disease that basically causes someone's bones to become weak, brittle, and porous, which can increase their risk of fractures. Now, the good news here is there are things you can do other than, or in addition to, taking medications to prevent fractures before it's too late. One is to up your intake of calcium and vitamin D. You also want to eat more protein. One functional medicine dietitian told us that that helps build muscle, and if you're building muscle strength, then you are also building bone strength. You want to be mindful of your workouts. The best ways to build bone density, one therapist told us, are going to be resistance exercises like lifting weights, and also exercises that make your bones take a bit of an impact, such as jumping or even running, just loading the bones a little bit more. I'm Dr. Sanjay Gupta, helping you live a better life.
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